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How would the country collapse when it's already in?

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We're having a situation, a real situation. And I'm not quite sure if we are all checking what this situation is. Hurt is crying out for attention.